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I just wanna take it across the line. I'm here to chase the time. Baby, everything happens so fast. Like the

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0: I trap in the studio, nobody can escape my therapy, and neither do you. We're talking Parenting 101, because listen, it takes a village, I know. As a mom of two, I'm holding nothing back. Keep pouring that wine, baby. We're figuring this out together, one meltdown at a time. I say what you are thinking, but maybe you're too scared to say it out loud. All while playing the best party hits and throwbacks. And then DJ Blazing brings the Fuego, the best mixes in town with the 5 o'clock traffic jam. 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

0: The countdown is on. Welcome to Road to the World Cup 2026 with John G. Get ready as we break down the teams, the players, and the history behind the world's biggest tournament. From legends to rising stars, this is your inside track to the World Cup. 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
1: For the first time, there'll be three official mascots because the tournament has three host countries. We've got Maple, a Canadian moose, Zayu, a Mexican jaguar, and Clutch, an American eagle. FIFA has also confirmed that there'll be three opening ceremonies, one in each host country, Mexico, Canada, and the United States. It will be the first time this happens in World Cup history. Artists opening up for the show have already been announced. In Mexico, the featured performers will be Maná, Alejandro Fernández, Belinda, J Balvin, and Los Angeles Azules. In Canada, the performers will be Alanis Morissette, Michael Bublé, Alessia Cara, Jesse Reyes, and William Prince. This will be a multicultural ceremony. The artist concept will be inspired by Canada's cultural diversity and mosaic of cultures. And in the U.S., at SoFi Stadium, the performers will be Katy Perry, Future, Anita, Lissa, Rema, and Tyla. Many media outlets are already comparing the show to a mini Super Bowl because of its expected production level. And now let's talk about the players. This will be Leo Messi's sixth World Cup, something extremely rare in a soccer history. He would arrive at the age of 39, but still maintains impressive numbers with Inter Miami CF. Many fans dream of one final Messi-Di Maria partnership to close Argentina's golden era. Cristiano Ronaldo. This will also be his sixth World Cup. He'll be over 41 years old during the tournament. He's already the all-time leading scorer in international soccer and continues breaking records. Kylian Mbappe, by 2026, he will likely be entering the typical peak years of a soccer player. He already won a World Cup and played in another final before turning the age of 25. Many believe 2026 could establish him as a new global face of soccer. Vinicius Jr. is expected to be Brazil's main attack leader. As a child, he lived in the humble neighborhoods of Rio and is now a global superstar with Real Madrid. He is considered one of the fastest players in the world with the ball. Erling Haaland. Many people can't wait to see him play in the World Cup for the first time. His physical and nutrition routines are widely discussed on social media and sports documentaries. His goal-scoring numbers at a young age are compared to legendary players. Lamine Yamal could become one of the tournament's biggest young revelations. He made his professional debut as a teenager and broke age-related records in Europe. His style reminds fans of classic creative wingers. Christian Pulisic will be one of the local faces of the tournament. In the United States, he is compared to historic soccer figures because of the media impact. A home World Cup can make him even a bigger icon. Santiago Jimenez. Many Mexican fans can't wait to see him as the striker who can change the Tri's recent history. His father was also a professional soccer player. He is highly popular both in Mexico and in Europe. The official Panini album of 2026 FIFA World Cup is officially launched and is now considered the largest World Cup album in history. With 112 pages, 980 stickers, 68 special stickers, all 48 national teams participating in the tournament. This expansion comes because of the 2026 World Cup will feature 48 teams for the first time. Panini released several versions of the album, including a softcover edition, a hardcover edition, special silver and gold collection editions. Some countries are also receiving exclusive regional collecting versions. Each sticker pack will now contain 7 stickers instead of the traditional 5, giving collectors more of a chance to completing the album faster. Because of the huge number of stickers, collectors estimate the finishing album without trading duplicates can cost between $900 and $1,300. As a result, sticker swap events and online trading groups are already becoming popular worldwide. Fans in countries like Argentina, Mexico, Colombia, Brazil, and the United States are already organizing sticker exchange matchups, social media trading groups, live pack opening streams, and community collection events. The excitement around the album is growing rapidly ahead of the tournament. Panini also confirmed a digital version of the album, holographic stickers, metallic and parallel special editions, and limited collector's cards. These premium versions are expected to become highly valuable amongst collectors. And one of the biggest headlines of FIFA's long partnership with Panini will end after the 2030 World Cup. Starting in 2031, Fanatics and Topps are expected to produce FIFA's official trading cards and collectibles. Collectors on YouTube, TikTok, Instagram, and Reddit have already started posting first pack openings, rare sticker finds, full box breaks, and reviews of the new design and special cards. Some of the rare holographic stickers are already becoming highly sought out after collectors worldwide.
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0: 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Also brought to you by Jake's 58, Maggio Environmental, and Sunrise Toyota. 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

oogie, oogie, oogie, jiggle, wiggle, and dance like the roof on fire. 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

behalf of Music Therapy Monday to Friday. Yes, my name is Ana Maria, and I am here to extend you a new invitation. Starting Saturday, April 11th at 8 a.m., tune in to Split Happens right here on Party 105. 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

0: 105. 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
1: Hello, everybody. We are here on another episode of Split Happens, and we have a very exciting episode. We are joined today by our sponsors over at Balanced Health and Wellness over in Wading River, New York, with many locations across the island. And we have Nita Mitchell and Dr. Matthew Ruttman in studio. Nice. And we are going to talk all things. First of all, I just want to go ahead and just say thank you for supporting the cause. I know that you guys are equally passionate about sitting down and talking about the empowerment piece behind divorce. As I know you both know, because you've both been through it as well. It's not an easy part of life, an easy transition, an easy journey. And I just want you to talk a little bit about why you are literally sponsoring this show.
2: My wife and I both, went through a fairly traumatic divorce. And, you know, looking back, you know, you thought that, your life was over, that there was no, future. Mm-hmm. But there is light at the end of the tunnel. I mean, now I'm not only happily married, but we were able to start a thriving wellness center together. And I think that trauma has made us into much better people, actually, because now we knew what we were looking for in our lives, who we were looking for in our lives, what type of person was going to make each other happy. So I think, going through that trauma was actually beneficial for both of us. I think that's probably the best message I can send out there. Mm. If you're in a bad place in your life, get out of it. And there's definitely some sort of life at the end of the tunnel. So I think that's, and then what we've built, I think the important thing is we realize that, you have to take care of yourself. And our practice has, has the foundation where we work from the inside out. Aesthetics, yes, are important, Botox and fillers and things like that, Jeuveau. But I think if you build from the inside out and prevent yourself from getting disease and, in terms of longevity and making yourself healthier and, aesthetically happier about yourself, feel better about yourself, I think that's what we strive on in our practice. And another thing is my wife is extremely selfless, and we also make our practice based on that, kind of motto, where our patients are our family. So that's the key with us.
1: I would swear you are caught up on all the episodes because you hit like every key point that we've been talking about up to this point.
2: I mean, right.
1: And that's really like why we're out here and speaking about it, because you hit so many key points for me. I'm like now dating somebody, and I think there's so much beauty in like going through what I went through to get to that point, because I wouldn't be the person that I am today had I not gone through everything that wasn't meant for me. So there's such beauty in being brave enough to take that leap of faith and make those changes. And that's exactly what I heard you say. And like you said, thriving, and you guys certainly are thriving over at Balanced Health and Wellness. Just give me like I know that you guys offer such a plethora of amazing services. But just give me in your own words, a breakdown of what it is that you do over at your med spa.
2: Yeah. I think what we started with was just, basically weight loss, but that bridged into so many other things. Cause I mean, weight loss is important, obviously, to make your body healthier and survive longer and feel better about yourself. That bridged into things that you need to, kind of make your body more in tune with functioning better. Hormone replacement is essential, not just women, but men as well. And it doesn't have to be menopause. It could be at any stage. It could be 20 years after menopause. There's no reason why you shouldn't have a healthy sex life at 70, right? Or 80 or 90. There's no reason why you shouldn't be energetic at those ages. Doctors put band-aids on things, in general. I like to not worry about the band-aid or not even get to that point. So I think that's ideal. So we do hormone replacement. We do a lot of medical weight loss. We do a lot of aesthetics. We practice functional medicine. So we believe in checking labs and basically listen to a patient and see what's bothering them. Energy, sex drive, joint pain. We also incorporate massage and chiropractic into our practice. So basically it's a wellness center that incorporates everything. It's an all-in-one practice.
1: Beautiful. I can't say thank you enough for like showing up. I know you guys have like a super busy schedule just to come out and speak to this amazing platform that's tuning in every Saturday to listen. We also are joined by your beautiful wife, Nita Mitchell. And Jess is just going to go ahead and segue and talk a little bit more to Nita about the foundation of what makes you guys so special over at Balanced Health and Wellness. So thank you for coming out, Dr. Ruttman.
3: Thanks, Kelly. Hi, Nita. Thanks so much for being here with us. I am so thrilled that we get to have this conversation because I've had the pleasure of knowing you in the business world, in the business coaching sense, and also as a client of Balance Health and Wellness with yourself and Dr. Ruttman. So I love that we get to have the real conversation of your life, you know, going through divorce yourself and then building this business with your new partner. And I'd love to hear from your perspective on what it is that like kind of got you here.
4: Hi, everyone. So I'm Nita from Balanced Health and Wellness. Divorce, I think from my tradition where I'm from, Hindu religion, it's a very taboo, like I think it is for any culture, but you get frowned upon, you can be sort of shunned away from the family. So for me, it was a big deal. But knowing that I had my mom supported me. And the one thing she said to me that will always stand out is, you spent 10 years of your life in a marriage that maybe wasn't going so well. Do you want to do another 10 years like that? Or would you like to have a different 10 years where maybe you're happier and things can work a different way for you, a different path? And I thought about that a lot. And the kids, she said, your kids see every day what's happening. Yeah. And is this the life you want for them? Or do you want them to see happiness and a better relationship structure?
3: Absolutely.
4: So those things stood out to me. Gave me, I guess, the courage that I needed to move forward and break ties with that relationship. And it's been about 10 or 13 years. My relationship with my ex is amazing. We have a relationship with the kids.
3: That's wonderful.
4: So definitely scary in the beginning. One of the hardest things. I never really thought there was light at the end of the tunnel, just like Dr. Ruttman said. But there is. It took some time. It took many years of struggling and figuring out how we figure out these things along the way.
3: Yeah.
4: But it definitely happened. And we're all in a great place, thankfully. And it definitely structured us to be better people. Like, I'm a better person because of it.
3: Absolutely.
4: My ex is a better person. And together, Dr. Ruttman and I are better people together.
3: Oh,
4: so, and even
3: that.
4: For our kids are able to see what a healthy relationship should be and what it looks like.
3: I think that's so important.
4: Yeah. So they don't ever have to settle. They have options and they can make things better. And that's, you know, that's what we're about. So at Balanced Health and Wellness, I'm a nurse, registered nurse there. And a lot of what we do is because of Dr. Ruttman, because he's the physician on board, because he attend, like I was saying yesterday, in one of my little talks, he makes sure that everything is science-based that we do. He teaches, he learns, he attends conferences, anywhere that there's an opportunity for him to better his education so that the care that we provide is physician science-based and led by him and by great knowledge and things that we know that when we treat our patients, they can trust us because we're bringing to them nothing but the best, and safety wise is always our main concern. So together, you know, we formed a team where we figured out how we rely on each other, work together to make this thing grow. And I think it's growing because of our past and because of where we came from. And it helps us to find our future better together.
3: I love that you shared that piece because in this podcast, as you know, we talk a lot about different avenues where women and men can find that again, whether it's through learning to love yourself and empowering yourself, through starting a business, through getting back out in the dating game. And now you have this whole other concept of like self-care on such a deeper level. And I think that's so important. I'm curious what you've seen as far as whether it be women or men coming to you for that reason of that inner self to just kind of like feel whole again or feel rejuvenated in some way.
4: Yes, they absolutely do. I love when they come in and it's a story. It's always a story. I'm doing fillers and it's a 45 minute and there's a
3: tell
4: story.
3: Me about your life. It's therapy.
4: And it's a therapy session. And many of them are going through divorces or in it or very unhappy in their relationship. And our space is a space they come to, and they come and they'll start by doing one little thing and they end up doing hormone replacement therapy, from Botox, it went to that, to functional medicine, and they're feeling great. And they'll come back saying, my God, I can't believe where I came from. Because right now in my life, I've started doing acupuncture, I've gotten my aesthetics wise, but I'm also fixing my body inside, which for a lot of people have helped their marriage because the libido, the sex drive, the love, the energy has gotten better than what it used to be. And for some, it's giving them that confidence and motivation to stand strong, make that decision that probably they couldn't make before. So it gave them confidence to make that bigger step in their life.
3: So powerful, isn't it?
4: Yeah.
3: I love that, like, the what you see is similar to what I see in women starting businesses and growing businesses and finding themselves. So I love that we're all kind of out here doing the same thing. So I'd love to hand the mic over to Donna and have her talk a little bit more about what it is that you do over at Balanced Health and Wellness.
5: Thanks, Jess. I'm so glad we're here to speak with Dr. Ruttman and Nita Mitchell of Balanced Health and Wellness. And I feel like I've got the best block to be speaking you with, because I know there's some exciting things that you're doing over at Balanced Health and Wellness. So what is your spotlights? What are the most popular things that you're offering right now in your practice?
2: You know, I think that the future of a lot of medicine is obviously longevity and preventative medicine. It's a lot of it stems from, you know, a lot of our practice is weight loss, and there is a new drug on the horizon called retatrutide.
5: I've been reading about it.
2: As we talk, mm-hmm. I'm going to expand a little more about peptides, but that is a peptide. So peptides are just amino acids put together. They're molecular signaling molecules. And so what happens with that is retatrutide not only enables you to lose weight, but the problems with the prior GLPs was you lost muscle mass.
5: Mm-hmm.
2: And obviously muscle mm-hmm. mass is the key to, you know, metabolic function
5: yeah.
2: and to, you know, kind of your energy and losing weight. And if you can maintain muscle mass and lose weight at the same time, it's key. So mm-hmm. these newer drugs that are coming out, the retatrutides of the world, which will assumably be FDA approved in 2027,
5: mm-hmm.
2: They're wonderful. And we're able to utilize those, as soon as possible. The other peptides too, and we can go into a few, mm-hmm. but they're wonderful because you can key in on things in your life that you're lacking. So if your energy is poor, if your sex drive is poor, if your mental clarity is poor, if you're, you know, lacking focus in your day-to-day operations in your mm-hmm. job, if you're having joint issues or joint pain, mm-hmm. or if you're even just inflamed, we have a peptide for everything.
5: Yeah, I was just going to ask you about the inflammation, and especially someone like me now who is in perimenopause, almost, I think, at menopause in that stage, and my hair has changed.
2: Yeah.
5: My nails have changed.
2: So we have ideal stuff for you. So, mm-hmm. you know, globally, we talk about hormone replacement. So,
5: yeah.
2: you know, that's ideal because that'll take care of everything you just spoke about, mm-hmm. inflammation, sleep, mm-hmm. Mood, bone density, cardiovascular improvements, mm-hmm. that's hormone replacement. And we do a bioidentical hormone replacement mm-hmm. at Balanced Health and Wellness. Mm-hmm. We actually surgically implant pellets mm-hmm. that are made from plant mm-hmm. and they last for months at a time. So you don't have to worry about shots or compliance or anything else.
5: Yeah.
2: You get a high level of both estrogen or estradiol and testosterone. But in terms of peptides, you know, things like BPC-157
5: mm-hmm.
2: or GHKCU, a naturally occurring copper peptide in your body, we can give these to you. And it helps restore collagen. It helps with something called angiogenesis. It brings better blood flow to your joints mm-hmm. that are hurting mm-hmm. or to your head,
5: mm-hmm.
2: and it tightens your skin.
5: Is this for any age?
2: Any age. Mm-hmm. And obviously, you know, this is a physician-run organization.
5: Yes.
2: So we make sure that everything is ideal. We check your medical history, make sure there's no contraindications. And we get our peptides from sources that are reputable. And not only that, we test them ourselves. We send them to a company that, you know, we spend a decent amount of money making sure these are pure.
5: Yeah.
2: You know, they're absolutely, you know, they're completely
5: Can we talk
2: perfect.
5: About that for a second?
2: Of
5: because
2: course.
5: I've heard this where right now you could go on TikTok, you could go on Instagram, you see all these people. It's very, very scary. And there's studies that are coming out that while you're buying it at all these places, they're filled with aluminum, they're filled with heavy metals
3: yes.
5: because no one is making sure. So right. how important it is to go to your establishment because yeah. it is being tested. You are watching it and
3: yes.
5: you got to be careful what you're putting in your body. You got to make sure it's from a trusted source.
4: And 100%. the cost is what's driving them to do this.
5: Yes.
4: You know, so it's cheap and they're following cheap and they're not thinking future and safety. And
5: yes.
4: unfortunately, a lot
5: yes.
4: of us fall into that.
5: Yep.
4: So
2: yeah, we ensure that they get third-party testing. So we get the COIs or mm-hmm. you know, certificates that ensure that they're
5: mm-hmm.
2: sending us great
5: mm-hmm.
2: product at
5: mm-hmm.
2: our pharmacies.
5: Yes.
2: But we also, but we also send it on our, you know, we do it on our own.
5: Mm-hmm.
2: And we make sure there's no endotoxins, there's no heavy metals. They're,
5: right.
2: They're
5: right.
2: actually the drug that they say they're sending us. But who knows? Because these people are just getting bottles from China.
5: It could be from anywhere.
2: Anywhere.
5: Yeah.
2: So
5: What would you say your most popular peptide is? Do you do stacking? Like, what do you think
2: yeah.
5: is the most important?
2: Yeah, tesamorelin and mm-hmm. hypermorelin blended together. It
5: mm-hmm.
2: not only
5: For female or male or both?
2: Everybody.
1: I think that's
2: everybody.
1: A male one. I think for female, it's I think we love the glow stack.
5: Yeah, I heard about the glow stacks. I need to hear the glow stack.
2: Yeah. I don't know. A lot of the women in the practice love that. It mm-hmm. not only makes you leaner, but it helps with sleep and hair testimony.
5: Can I be a test product for you?
2: Of course. But glow is wonderful. She's right. Yes, that has glow. The copper mm-hmm. and BPC mm-hmm. mixed into one with another anti-inflammatory.
5: So. What does copper do for you?
2: Copper helps with skin. It helps the skin and hair. And
4: it helps
2: it's
4: build
2: collagen.
4: Collagen.
2: It's
5: wonderful. So do you see your like the face, like the wrinkles softening?
2: And if you're losing weight and you're getting lax skin, it tightens you up. It's a wonderful thing. And, you know, injury recovery, it's beautiful.
4: And most of us are starting to lose our hair. So it helps promote and sustain that hair. Mm-hmm.
2: But there's so many things we could stack. And for energy, there's MOTC, there's NAD, which is not a peptide, but these things help with energy. They're all wonderful and safe. And when done under proper supervision, they could be just dramatic changes in your life.
5: So I would say thank you both for coming out today, because this has been so amazingly informative to me, especially because I'm right in this mix right now of seeing, and it's very hard to decide what is good and what's not. So to have you guys in our community to be so dedicated to not only the health of people, but to the wellness of family, because, you know, there's a fight against families these days. And it's so important to have the family and have the home, because if we don't have that, we're not functioning very well. That impacts our health. So thank you so much for coming out. We really appreciate it.
4: My pleasure.
5: And how would people reach out to you? What's the best way for them to get in touch with you?
4: Our website, which is balancedhealthli.com. They can give us a call at 631-886-1500.
5: Okay. Awesome. Thank you so much.
4: My pleasure.
5: Have a great day.
1: I have to say, that was a really cool spin on how we usually do things to get our sponsors here and find out, you know, exactly from their own mouths why they support what we're out here talking mm-hmm. about. And Don, I know you talk about coming home to yourself, and Jess, you work with a bunch of baddies to find themselves in the business mm-hmm. process. And I'm here to make women realize that they're awesome behind my camera. So to just sit here from all three of our point of views and be able to really, you know, get into why our sponsors, you know, what they've been through, why they support it, how they came out on the top and even better as a couple because they had enough, you know, courage to step out of their past marriages. It just is all so relatable and empowering on like so many levels. Yeah. So I have to say, like, this was a really
5: was
1: cool
5: awesome.
1: Episode.
5: Yeah. And I love that, you know, sometimes in life we think what was broken, it's the beginning, right? What mm-hmm. we think is a mess is the miracle.
3: Yeah, well, everyone started from that same position of desiring for something to be different, desiring for something to be better. Mm-hmm. And there are so many different ways that we can create that for ourselves and just recognizing like what's possible. So I love that we're bringing this conversation to the table that like there are so many different avenues that we can really try to travel down in order to get there.
1: Yeah, I love it. I do just want to go ahead with a little bit of closing sentiment as well. Nita struck a chord when she said that some of their services actually rekindle marriages that are already existing. And I always make a point, and I like to circle back on it, that the, you know, whole purpose of this podcast is not because I'm in, you know, town square with my torch screaming, everybody get divorced. Like, I want nothing more than for marriages.
5: By the way,
1: thrive.
5: We're pro-marriage, right?
1: We are pro-marriage.
5: We're pro-healthy relationship. Pro-healthy relationship.
1: I love that spin. Yes. So if you are listening and you are like contemplating which direction you want to go, I mean, go down to Balanced Health and Wellness. Maybe you will avoid all the legal fees. I'm just saying.
3: Sometimes people just need to take care of themselves.
1: Right.
3: So wrapped up in like the nitty gritty of like having to take care of the house, having to take care of the kids. Like you need something for you.
5: There is fact in that. So I have a lawyer
1: Beautiful.
5: Friend who absolutely for his purposes loves women in their mid-30s to mid-50s because they're breaking down. The divorces have, and that's his half his client base.
1: I love
5: it. Because they're broken down.
1: Beautiful.
5: So I love that you said that. What Nita had said is
1: so
5: important. That could probably save.
1: That was my light bulb moment today, sitting and speaking with our sponsors.
3: Yeah. A lot of women just feel like they want to be saved. You know? So recognizing that you can do that by just choosing to choose
5: take care
3: you.
5: Of yourself.
1: Yeah, regardless,
3: just choosing something for you, something that's just yours that nobody could take away from you.
5: Can I ask you a question? And both of you, because I'm just curious. When I was in the phase where I was foggy and I thought I was thinking clearly, I didn't realize how I wasn't until I was.
1: Mm-hmm.
5: Right. So what could we give to the ladies and the women who are listening that they're not broken. They're not weak. They could be the strongest woman, but sometimes the human body, just the way the brain wires and fires, we just need a little support.
1: Yeah. And I think emotionally pausing and coming back to yourself, and as long as you're grounded in yourself, and that's so multifaceted, the self-care piece, as long as you're grounded in yourself and you can emotionally pause, I think there's a lot of power throughout this process and in life, the emotional
5: And if you
1: pause.
5: Find yourself confused, if you find yourself losing thoughts, if you find yourself, you just can't seem to put things together, or you're tired, or you're getting snippy at those little things. Mm-hmm. Those are maybe red flags to maybe go over to Balanced Health and Wellness and get a panel done, right?
1: Do it.
5: So do it. And because you don't know, unless you know your numbers, you don't know. And at least from my experience is you could go to your regular physician and they're going to tell you you're in normal range. You go to a functional doctor, they're like, you're not anywhere near normal range. Yeah, yeah, yeah. We've got some work to do. So I think it's important that everyone go, if nothing else, and get a baseline so you know. And even if you're feeling like still, okay, get that baseline, because if anything's off, you don't have to start from scratch. You just every year you'll know what your baseline is.
3: Yeah. And then from there we do like the mental and emotional work.
5: Right.
3: Coupled with it all. Take care of. And it's a beautiful package.
1: And then we have fun and document it on camera.
5: You guys.
1: I can't say thank you enough to everybody. This was a really cool episode. In case you are wondering where to find all the information, all of the contacts, all of our handles, all of our websites, and how to get in touch with us for what we do, it is splithappensli.com. That is our beautiful landing page, and you will find everything you need to know there. Thank you for coming out, you guys. It's another episode of Split Happens. See you soon.
5: Bye.
0: The countdown is on. Welcome to Road to the World Cup 2026 with John G. Get ready as we break down the teams, the players, and the history behind the world's biggest tournament. 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The journey starts here.
6: For the first time, there'll be three official mascots because the tournament has three host countries. We've got Maple, a Canadian moose, Zayu, a Mexican jaguar, and Clutch, an American eagle. FIFA has also confirmed that there'll be three opening ceremonies, one in each host country, Mexico, Canada, and the United States. It will be the first time this happens in World Cup history. Artists opening up for the show have already been announced. In Mexico, the featured performers will be Maná, Alejandro Fernández, Belinda, J Balvin, and Los Angeles Azules. In Canada, the performers will be Alanis Morissette, Michael Bublé, Alessia Cara, Jesse Reyes, and William Prince. This will be a multicultural ceremony. The artist concept will be inspired by Canada's cultural diversity and mosaic of cultures. And in the U.S., at SoFi Stadium, the performers will be Katy Perry, Future, Anita, Lissa, Rema, and Tyla. Many media outlets are already comparing the show to a mini Super Bowl because of its expected production level. And now let's talk about the players. This will be Leo Messi's sixth World Cup, something extremely rare in a soccer history. He would arrive at the age of 39, but still maintains impressive numbers with Inter Miami CF. Many fans dream of one final Messi-Di Maria partnership to close Argentina's golden era. Cristiano Ronaldo. This will also be his sixth World Cup. He'll be over 41 years old during the tournament. He's already the all-time leading scorer in international soccer and continues breaking records. Kylian Mbappe, by 2026, he will likely be entering the typical peak years of a soccer player. He already won a World Cup and played in another final before turning the age of 25. Many believe 2026 could establish him as a new global face of soccer. Vinicius Jr. is expected to be Brazil's main attack leader. As a child, he lived in the humble neighborhoods of Rio and is now a global superstar with Real Madrid. He is considered one of the fastest players in the world with the ball. Erling Haaland. Many people can't wait to see him play in the World Cup for the first time. His physical and nutrition routines are widely discussed on social media and sports documentaries. His goal-scoring numbers at a young age are compared to legendary players. Lamine Yamal could become one of the tournament's biggest young revelations. He made his professional debut as a teenager and broke age-related records in Europe. His style reminds fans of classic creative wingers. Christian Pulisic will be one of the local faces of the tournament. In the United States, he is compared to historic soccer figures because of the media impact. A home World Cup can make him even a bigger icon. Santiago Jimenez. Many Mexican fans can't wait to see him as the striker who can change the Tri's recent history. His father was also a professional soccer player. He is highly popular both in Mexico and in Europe. The official Panini album of 2026 FIFA World Cup is officially launched and is now considered the largest World Cup album in history. With 112 pages, 980 stickers, 68 special stickers, all 48 national teams participating in the tournament. This expansion comes because of the 2026 World Cup will feature 48 teams for the first time. Panini released several versions of the album, including a softcover edition, a hardcover edition, special silver and gold collection editions. Some countries are also receiving exclusive regional collecting versions. Each sticker pack will now contain 7 stickers instead of the traditional 5, giving collectors more of a chance to completing the album faster. Because of the huge number of stickers, collectors estimate the finishing album without trading duplicates can cost between $900 and $1,300. As a result, sticker swap events and online trading groups are already becoming popular worldwide. Fans in countries like Argentina, Mexico, Colombia, Brazil, and the United States are already organizing sticker exchange matchups, social media trading groups, live pack opening streams, and community collection events. The excitement around the album is growing rapidly ahead of the tournament. Panini also confirmed a digital version of the album, holographic stickers, metallic and parallel special editions, and limited collector's cards. These premium versions are expected to become highly valuable amongst collectors. And one of the biggest headlines of FIFA's long partnership with Panini will end after the 2030 World Cup. Starting in 2031, Fanatics and Topps are expected to produce FIFA's official trading cards and collectibles. Collectors on YouTube, TikTok, Instagram, and Reddit have already started posting first pack openings, rare sticker finds, full box breaks, and reviews of the new design and special cards. Some of the rare holographic stickers are already becoming highly sought out after collectors worldwide.
0: That's your update on Road to the World Cup 2026 with John G. Stay with us as we get closer to kickoff, bringing you the stories, the players, and the passion behind the game.
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on the Sour, a new one from Tyla and Zara Larsson. You're going to love it. That's coming in 10 minutes. And talking about Zara Larsson, here she is kicking off the party with Midnight Sun inside the show.

What a collab right there. Our most requested song this hour, Tyla and Zara Larsson. If you haven't seen that music video, definitely worth checking out. Tyla and Zara, it's called She Did It Again inside the show. It's Mikey, V and the Night Crew.

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0: 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A birthday shout-out real quick.
1: To Catherine.
0: Turning 23 this weekend. Thank you so much for partying with the show.
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0: Mikey V and the show. DJ Goofy White Kid the mix as we get advice for Amy. She's mad because her boyfriend went out last night. Never called and said goodnight when he got home.
20: I think she should get even. It's like a puppy dog.
0: Oh, my God.
20: Chase them, they walk away. When you walk away, they chase you. So be cool about it. They hurt my feelings, but do the same thing a couple weeks later and see what happens.
0: Thank you for the advice. We appreciate it.
20: Have a good day.
0: Payback is a blank. All right, DJ Goofy White Kid in the mix. Thanks for partying with the show. I could

uplifting and inspiring that you've been for me for all this time. And I love you and

0: It's Mikey V and the show. DJ Goofy White Kid in the mix. Getting advice for Amy. Her man went out last night. She always wants him to call and say goodnight when he gets home. He never called. She's not happy.
1: She constantly just wants to know, like, where he is.
0: Like, too controlling, almost.
1: Right. He may be picking up as an insecurity, so maybe,
0: so just tell her to take a deep breath, pretty much.
1: Right. Take a deep breath and relax, and as she's relaxing, he will relax, and, you know, he'll remember her more often.
0: Perfect. Thank you for calling in. We appreciate your advice.
1: No problem.
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8: DJ Goofy White in the mix. It's Mikey V in the show getting advice for Amy. She called in mad because her boyfriend went out last night, never called and said goodnight when he got home.
9: I wouldn't make that a big deal. If you're in a strong relationship, it wouldn't be worth the fight.
8: Yeah, and you should trust each other, right? I mean, that's the basis of your relationship.
9: That's what relationships should be about.
8: So maybe bring up the point, hey, it makes you feel more comfortable when you do it, but like, if he doesn't do, you can't really fight about it the next day.
9: No.
8: There we go. Thank you for your advice inside the show tonight. I appreciate it.

Man, Freya Sky, so talented, 16 years old, has done a bunch of stuff with Disney. It's called Silent Treatment. Inside the show, it's Mikey V and the Night Crew. Got a new one from BB Rexa coming next. Right now, Pink Pantherus and Zara Larson stateside.

0: Mikey B, get advice for Amy. Her boyfriend went out last night, never called, and said goodnight when he got home.
1: Seriously, over just one night? 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
0: One night, get over it. And
1: that's it, man, you know?
0: There we go. I appreciate a guy's opinion tonight. Thank you.
1: All right, you got it.
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0: Country Party together all across the country. DJ Goofy White Kid in the mix. My name is Mikey V and Rebecca. Why are you smiling? Why are you happy?
19: I'm down 10 pounds.
0: Oh, my God. Killing it.
19: Thanks.
0: Hey, we're proud of you. Now can you burn some calories for me, please? I'm just saying. I kind of need it. Anyways, hey, massive congrats to you. And, yes, we got your request down in minutes.
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right there as we party together all across the country. Pitbull and Little John. Damn, I love Miami. Inside the biggest party on your radio, the show. It's Mikey V, Olivia Dean right here. What a breakout year she had last year. And she's killing it this year. Olivia Dean, so easy.

0: Goofy Mike in the mix, the biggest party on your radio coast to coast. It's Mikey V in the show. Massive happy birthday to Ashley with two E's, turned 24 this weekend. Appreciate you celebrating with us. Here's your request as you party together on the show.
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Hats high right there. 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It's Mikey V and the Night Crew partying with you coast to coast and all across the country. 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Doja Cat coming next. Justin Bieber on the silent treatment inside the show now.

God, how uplifting and inspiring you've been for me for all this time. And I love you, and no one is freaking funnier or smarter.

Justin Bieber, Speed Demon right there inside the show. It's Mikey V. And the Night Crew's got a DM for Lady Gaga and Doechii, Runway. That's from the new Devil Wears Prada 2. That's coming in 5 minutes. Ray Wears My Husband on next. Bruno Mars now inside the show, partying coast to coast. You

0: and group chat on the show. Got advice for Laura. Her man is going home to visit his family. He's still friendly with his ex-girlfriend, and he said he wants to grab like a quick lunch with her.
1: I think that it's a good thing that he's at least honest enough with her that he told her he was going to lunch with his ex-girlfriend.
0: Exactly. At least he's being honest and being open. So I appreciate you pointing that out in group chat.
1: Thank you.
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0: Mikey B group chat on the show. Getting advice for Laura. Her man's going home to visit his family, and he's still tired with his ex and wants to grab like a quick lunch with her.
21: My advice is, if there's no bad blood between them, there shouldn't be any, you know, concern about getting
0: lunch. Yeah, it's no big deal. It's a friend. They were part of each other's lives for so long. They can get a turkey sandwich, get some lunch. It's not a big deal. Trust each other.
21: Exactly.
0: And I said, thank you for joining group chat. If you have an opinion, hit me on Instagram. We'll get you on the radio. Mike.

0: going home to visit his family. He's still friendly with his ex and wants to grab a quick lunch with her.
1: I think lunch is fine. Dinner might be questionable, but you gotta feel the vibes of the person, and you can trust them or not. If they're sketchy about it.
0: But you should be able to trust the person you're dating, all in all, correct?
1: Correct. You should be able to trust them, and lunch should be no big deal.
0: All right, there it is. Thank you for joining group chat.
1: All right, thanks.
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0: friendly with his ex and wants to grab lunch with her.
1: I would say try not to worry about it. All that matters is your trust in him. And I understand being freaked out, but I would try not to worry about it.
0: Exactly. And you shouldn't be dating if you can't trust him to get lunch with somebody.
1: Exactly.
0: Well, thank you for joining the group chat. I'm happy you're on my side and not Olivia's or Allie's.

0: And advice for Laura, her man's going home to visit his family. 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
1: Definitely a huge red flag, and I would not allow that to happen.
0: I'm kind of curious the way you do at lunch date. Jeez. Hey, thank you for joining the group chat. Pass your advice along.
1: Thanks. Bye-bye.
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0: 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Getting advice for Laura. Her man's going home to visit his family. He's still friendly with his ex and wants to grab lunch with her.
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Jason Derulo, sexy for me right there. Inside the show, it's Mikey V in the Night Crew party with you coast to coast and all across the country. Got Santa Spyro, Die in the Silk coming next. Bruno Mars on his tour right now. And here he is, I Just Might, inside the show.

the Little John, Damn I Love Miami. Inside the show, it's Mikey V and the Night Crew. New BB Rexha coming next. Right now, Pink Panthers and Zara Larson. This is the big one. Stateside, inside the show.

Medusa right there inside the show. What a party. It's Mikey V and the Night Crew. This would be the biggest party on your radio each and every week in the show. And it's only the biggest party because of you. So a

0: DM me anytime at Mikey, V on air, M-I-K-E-Y, V on air. I'm up.
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What happens behind those relationships that are ending? The hard decisions, how the kids are involved, the mess of it all. Yes, including the legal parts, all the new family dynamics. And what I truly love, and I know you will love it too, is that this will be an honest conversation. This show will make you laugh, will make you cry, and reflect on all of it. Split Happens is a safe space that will help you grow, find your power and humanity in the middle of all messy divorces. Let's let Kelly, Donna, and Jess

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0: 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Monday through Friday, 11 a.m. to 3 p.m., I pull you out of the office blues and into a whole new vibe. Let me make your day better. 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I got fast cars, Formula One, hockey. 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And when noon hits, that's when DJ Impact's got your midday mix with more of your favorite party hits and throwbacks just for you. 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

0: Welcome to Road to the World Cup 2026 with John G. Get ready as we break down the teams, the players, and the history behind the world's biggest tournament. From legends to rising stars, this is your inside track to the World Cup. 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
1: For the first time, there'll be three official mascots because the tournament has three host countries. We've got Maple, a Canadian moose, Zayu, a Mexican jaguar, and Clutch, an American eagle. FIFA has also confirmed that there'll be three opening ceremonies, one in each host country, Mexico, Canada, and the United States. It will be the first time this happens in World Cup history. Artists opening up for the show have already been announced. In Mexico, the featured performers will be Maná, Alejandro Fernández, Belinda, J Balvin, and Los Angeles Azules. In Canada, the performers will be Alanis Morissette, Michael Bublé, Alessia Cara, Jesse Reyes, and William Prince. This will be a multicultural ceremony. The artist concept will be inspired by Canada's cultural diversity and mosaic of cultures. And in the U.S., at SoFi Stadium, the performers will be Katy Perry, Future, Anita, Lissa, Rema, and Tyla. Many media outlets are already comparing the show to a mini Super Bowl because of its expected production level. And now let's talk about the players. This will be Leo Messi's sixth World Cup, something extremely rare in a soccer history. He would arrive at the age of 39, but still maintains impressive numbers with Inter Miami CF. Many fans dream of one final Messi-Di Maria partnership to close Argentina's golden era. Cristiano Ronaldo. This will also be his sixth World Cup. He'll be over 41 years old during the tournament. He's already the all-time leading scorer in international soccer and continues breaking records. Kylian Mbappe, by 2026, he will likely be entering the typical peak years of a soccer player. He already won a World Cup and played in another final before turning the age of 25. Many believe 2026 could establish him as a new global face of soccer. Vinicius Jr. is expected to be Brazil's main attack leader. As a child, he lived in the humble neighborhoods of Rio and is now a global superstar with Real Madrid. He is considered one of the fastest players in the world with the ball. Erling Haaland. Many people can't wait to see him play in the World Cup for the first time. His physical and nutrition routines are widely discussed on social media and sports documentaries. His goal-scoring numbers at a young age are compared to legendary players. Lamine Yamal could become one of the tournament's biggest young revelations. He made his professional debut as a teenager and broke age-related records in Europe. His style reminds fans of classic creative wingers. Christian Pulisic will be one of the local faces of the tournament. In the United States, he is compared to historic soccer figures because of the media impact. A home World Cup can make him even a bigger icon. Santiago Jimenez. Many Mexican fans can't wait to see him as the striker who can change the Tri's recent history. His father was also a professional soccer player. He is highly popular both in Mexico and in Europe. The official Panini album of 2026 FIFA World Cup is officially launched and is now considered the largest World Cup album in history. With 112 pages, 980 stickers, 68 special stickers, all 48 national teams participating in the tournament. This expansion comes because of the 2026 World Cup will feature 48 teams for the first time. Panini released several versions of the album, including a soft cover edition, a hardcover edition, special silver and gold collection editions. Some countries are also receiving exclusive regional collecting versions. Each sticker pack will now contain 7 stickers instead of the traditional 5, giving collectors more of a chance to completing the album faster. Because of the huge number of stickers, collectors estimate the finishing album without trading duplicates can cost between $900 and $1,300. As a result, sticker swap events and online trading groups are already becoming popular worldwide. Fans in countries like Argentina, Mexico, Colombia, Brazil, and the United States are already organizing sticker exchange matchups, social media trading groups, live pack opening streams, and community collection events. The excitement around the album is growing rapidly ahead of the tournament. Panini also confirmed a digital version of the album, holographic stickers, metallic and parallel special editions, and limited collector's cards. These premium versions are expected to become highly valuable amongst collectors. And one of the biggest headlines of FIFA's long partnership with Panini will end after the 2030 World Cup. Starting in 2031, Fanatics and Topps are expected to produce FIFA's official trading cards and collectibles. Collectors on YouTube, TikTok, Instagram, and Reddit have already started posting first pack openings, rare sticker finds, full box breaks, and reviews of the new design and special cards. Some of the rare holographic stickers are already becoming highly sought out after collectors worldwide.
0: That's your update on Road to the World Cup 2026 with John G. Stay with us as we get closer to kickoff, bringing you the stories, the players, and the passion behind the game.
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0: Your alarm clock is rude, your boss is annoying, and your coffee, yeah, it needs backup. That's where I come in. Every morning, Monday through Friday, I give you a mix at the top of every hour. We're talking beats that wake you up faster than that first drip of cafecito. Let's go! It's Mornings with Impact. I give you the gossip you didn't know you needed, the crazy news you won't believe is real, and the topic of the day that's gonna have you yelling at your radio, but it's all part of the show. Warning, side effects may include dancing in traffic, laughing too loud at work, and showing up late, but it's all gonna leave you in a great mood. So grab your coffee, turn it up, and let's get your morning started right, because your mornings deserve a party.
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1: Hi, what's going on, Long Island? It's me, Ana Maria. Welcome to Music Therapy. Yeah, not that kind of therapy. It's Music Therapy with me and the gang. And by the gang, I mean whoever I trap in the studio. Nobody can escape my therapy, and neither do you. We're talking Parenting 101 because, listen, it takes a village. I know. As a mom of two, I'm holding nothing back. Keep pouring that wine, baby. We're figuring this out together, one meltdown at a time. I say what you are thinking, but maybe you're too scared to say it out loud. All while playing the best party hits and throwbacks. And then DJ Blazing brings the Fuego, the best mixes in town, with the 5 o'clock traffic jam. I give it to you for free 99. 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
1: 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S N double O P D O double G. Two, if it, one, yep, three. 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

0: Countdown is on. Welcome to Road to the World Cup 2026 with John G. Get ready as we break down the teams, the players, and the history behind the world's biggest tournament. From legends to rising stars, this is your inside track to the World Cup. Road to the World Cup 2026. The journey starts here.
1: For the first time, there'll be three official mascots because the tournament has three host countries. We've got Maple, a Canadian moose, Zayu, a Mexican jaguar, and Clutch, an American eagle. FIFA has also confirmed that there'll be three opening ceremonies, one in each host country, Mexico, Canada, and the United States. It will be the first time this happens in World Cup history. Artists opening up for the show have already been announced. In Mexico, the featured performers will be Maná, Alejandro Fernández, Belinda, J Balvin, and Los Angeles Azules. In Canada, the performers will be Alanis Morissette, Michael Bublé, Alessia Cara, Jesse Reyes, and William Prince. This will be a multicultural ceremony. The artist concept will be inspired by Canada's cultural diversity and mosaic of cultures. And in the U.S., at SoFi Stadium, the performers will be Katy Perry, Future, Anita, Lissa, Rema, and Tyla. Many media outlets are already comparing the show to a mini Super Bowl because of its expected production level. And now let's talk about the players. This will be Leo Messi's sixth World Cup, something extremely rare in a soccer history. He would arrive at the age of 39, but still maintains impressive numbers with Inter Miami CF. Many fans dream of one final Messi-Di Maria partnership to close Argentina's golden era. Cristiano Ronaldo. This will also be his sixth World Cup. He'll be over 41 years old during the tournament. He's already the all-time leading scorer in international soccer and continues breaking records. Kylian Mbappe, by 2026, he will likely be entering the typical peak years of a soccer player. He already won a World Cup and played in another final before turning the age of 25. Many believe 2026 could establish him as a new global face of soccer. Vinicius Jr. is expected to be Brazil's main attack leader. As a child, he lived in the humble neighborhoods of Rio and is now a global superstar with Real Madrid. He is considered one of the fastest players in the world with the ball. Erling Haaland, many people can't wait to see him play in the World Cup for the first time. His physical and nutrition routines are widely discussed on social media and sports documentaries. His goal-scoring numbers at a young age are compared to legendary players. Lamine Yamal could become one of the tournament's biggest young revelations. He made his professional debut as a teenager and broke age-related records in Europe. His style reminds fans of classic creative wingers. Christian Pulisic will be one of the local faces of the tournament. In the United States, he is compared to historic soccer figures because of the media impact. A home World Cup can make him even a bigger icon. Santiago Jimenez. Many Mexican fans can't wait to see him as the striker who can change the Tri's recent history. His father was also a professional soccer player. He is highly popular both in Mexico and in Europe. The official Panini album of 2026 FIFA World Cup is officially launched and is now considered the largest World Cup album in history. With 112 pages, 980 stickers, 68 special stickers, all 48 national teams participating in the tournament. This expansion comes because of the 2026 World Cup will feature 48 teams for the first time. Panini released several versions of the album, including a soft cover edition, a hardcover edition, special silver and gold collection editions. Some countries are also receiving exclusive regional collecting versions. Each sticker pack will now contain 7 stickers instead of the traditional 5, giving collectors more of a chance to completing the album faster. Because of the huge number of stickers, collectors estimate the finishing album without trading duplicates can cost between $900 and $1,300. As a result, sticker swap events and online trading groups are already becoming popular worldwide. Fans in countries like Argentina, Mexico, Colombia, Brazil, and the United States are already organizing sticker exchange matchups, social media trading groups, live pack opening streams, and community collection events. The excitement around the album is growing rapidly ahead of the tournament. Panini also confirmed a digital version of the album, holographic stickers, metallic and parallel special editions, and limited collector's cards. These premium versions are expected to become highly valuable amongst collectors. And one of the biggest headlines of FIFA's long partnership with Panini will end after the 2030 World Cup. Starting in 2031, Fanatics and Topps are expected to produce FIFA's official trading cards and collectibles. Collectors on YouTube, TikTok, Instagram, and Reddit have already started posting first pack openings, rare sticker finds, full box breaks, and reviews of the new design and special cards. Some of the rare holographic stickers are already becoming highly sought out after collectors worldwide.
0: That's your update on Road to the World Cup 2026 with John G. Stay with us as we get closer to kickoff, bringing you the stories, the players, and the passion behind the game.
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1: 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This is visibility that works. With JVC out-of-home advertising, your message goes beyond the screen, beyond the scroll, and straight into the real world, where your customers live. From bold digital displays to strategic high-traffic placements. We put your business front and center in front of thousands every week across Long Island. And here's the best part. JVC isn't just out of home. We're radio. We're digital. We're social. One company, one solution, total market coverage. Ready to grow your business? Visit jvcbroadcasting.com or call 631-542-5424. That's 631-542-5424. JVC Broadcasting, putting your business where Long Island looks.